Trumpeter John McNeil with Sea Breeze, taken from his 1995 Steeplechase release entitled Embarkation. John McNeil heard on the trumpet. That was Joanne Brackeen at the piano, Bob Berg on the tenor saxophone, Rufus Reed heard on bass, and Billy Hart on the drums. John McNeil with Sea Breeze, and right before that was the full sound of saxophonist Rudolph Johnson with a 1999 recording on the now-defunct Black Jazz label. The song was a title track entitled Spring Rain. So hope that you're enjoying this version of the Jazz Idiom, and again, I'm always happy to have you along. Coming up, I've got some music from Robbie Coltrane, later on some Pat Metheny, along with some Billy Harper, but first, here's some music by Branford Marcellus. You're listening to the WHBK.

0: I'm United States Surgeon General Jerome Adams, America's doctor. 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
3: Right before that break, we heard from a musician who most recently has been associated with a group called The Cookers, but has been around for quite some time. That was Billy Harper with Light Within from his 1993 album released entitled Somalia. Billy Harper on tenor saxophone, Eddie Henderson on trumpet, along with Francesca Tanksley on the piano, Louis Spears on bass, and Newman Baker on the drums. And at the top of that set, we heard from Branford Marcellus off of his Requiem album with a song entitled Doctone. And continuing now with more music, here's Pat Metheny.

That was the French pianist Benoit Delbecq with his composition De Stael, taken from the 2018 release Spots on Stripes, and before that was from Pat Metheny's We Live Here album of 1995, and the song was Here to Stay. WHBK Hyde Park, Chicago, and as we're winding things down, I have two saxophonists coming up back to back, including Seamus Blake with a song entitled Guardians of the Heart Machine. But first up, here is Robbie Coltrane with

And that's going to wrap things up for this edition of the Jazz Idiom. I've been your host, Rick Lopez. And to all of my loyal listeners, I offer you my sincere and heartfelt thanks. And while Butcher Brown takes us out with Frontline, I remind you that I'll be back with you next week at the same time here on WHBK. And until then, as always, I ask that you take care of yourself.

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And I want to welcome you to another installment of the Jazz Idiom here on WHPK. I'm your host, Rick Lopez, and for these next 2 hours, I'll be sitting in with you, inviting you to sit back and relax along with me while I bring you some music. I've got some trumpeters coming up, Roy Hargrove along with Woody Shaw, some Sonny Stitt later on, some Charles Mingus. But first, let's kick things off. This is the pianist, Kenny Barron. This is the Jazz Idiom.

WHPK Hyde Park, Chicago, and don't forget, we're also streaming on WHPK.org. That was a trumpeter, Roy Hargrove, with When We Were One, and before that was Joe Henderson, heard along with a trumpeter he's often collaborated with, the very busy, talented, and often underrated Kenny Dorham. McCoy Tyner heard there on piano, Butch Warren on bass, along with Pete LaRocca on the drums. And that was taken from the 1963 Blue Note album entitled Page One. Pianist Kenny Barron heard there at the top of the set, along with Mike Rodriguez on trumpet, Dana Stevens on tenor saxophone, Kiyoshi Kitagawa on bass, and Jonathan Blake on drums. That was on his 2018 debut album from Blue Note with a song entitled DPW. In case you're just joining us, this is the Jazz Idiom with Rick Lopez here on WHPK. And next up, here's Coleman Hawkins with Soul Blues.

0: Woody Shaw with Blues for Wood, heard here on the Jazz Idiom, and along with Woody on trumpet were Gary Bartz on the alto, Steve Turay on trombone. The rhythm section consisted of pianist Mulgrew Miller, Stafford James on bass, and the drummer Tony Reedus. Blues for Wood, taken from the 1981 United album. And before that was Soul Blues from saxophonist Coleman Hawkins off of his 1958 release simply entitled Soul. This is WHPK Hyde Park, Chicago, with plenty of more jazz coming your way right after we take a break for some important public service announcements.
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And that was the collaboration of Brad Meldow and Pat Metheny performing A Night Away. And before them was the alto saxophonist who goes by the name simply Plume, with the title track of his album entitled Escaping the Dark Side. Time now for Sonny Stitt with his Lester Leaps In.

Well, that was Howling Wolf with Evil Is Going On, and you're listening to The Evil Show. That's a blues show on WHPK. My name is David Waldman, and we're going to be here for the next 2 hours playing the best in blues for you. We haven't been on the air during the summer, but now the new school term has started, so we're back, and we'll be here every week from 9 to 11 playing blues. And let me remind you, you are listening to WHPK 88.5 FM in Chicago. And if you'd like to call in, the number here is 773-702-8424. That's 773-702-8424. Okay, let's get right to the music. Here is Jimmy Wilson with Trouble, Trouble.

Well, that was Otis Rush with Checking on My Baby. We started out the past set with Jimmy Wilson and Trouble, Trouble Blues. Then we heard B.B. King with an alternate take of You Know I Go For You. After that, Elmore James with Mean and Evil. Then Muddy Waters with Honeybee. After that, Walter Horton with Cotton Patch Hotfoot, and that had Walter Horton playing harp, and somebody was playing some beautiful guitar there. They say it's Joe Hill Lewis. Maybe it was. Anyway, after that, Earl Hooker, the great slide guitar master, with Blue Guitar. Then Al Perkins with Luther Tucker on guitar and Love Me Baby. And then, as I said, Otis Rush with Checking on My Baby. Well, you're listening to The Evil Show, which is a weekly blues show on WHPK. We're here every Monday night from 9 to 11. That's at WHPK 88.5 FM in Chicago. And if you'd like to call in, the number here is 773-702-8424. That number is 773-702-8424. Okay, here is Ethel McCoy with Way Down South.

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Yes, now so I can rope a streak of lightning, boy, and hit a shower rain.

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Well, that was Blind Lemon Jefferson with Broken Hungry. And we started out the past set with Ethel McCoy in Way Down South. Then we heard Lightning Hopkins with Abilene. After that, Memphis Minnie with Down by the Riverside. Then Clifford Gibson from the early 50s and Sneaky Groundhog. After that, Shirley Griffith with Riverline Blues, and then two by Blind Lemon Jefferson, Bad Luck Blues and Broken Hungry. Well, you're listening to The Evil Show, which is a weekly blues show on WHPK. We're here every Monday night from 9 to 11, and that's at WHPK 88.5 FM in Chicago. If you'd like to call in, the number here is 773-702-8424. That number is 773-702-8424. Okay, let's hear some more music. Here is Hip Link Chain with Millionaire's Blues.

My head can't rest no more. I got freaks in my pillow, mama, and my head can't rest no more. Spider crawling on my wall, like snake lying round on my floor.

Don't you hear that whistleblow? Don't you hear that bell ringing, mama? Don't you hear that whistleblow? Well,

Well, that was Jimmy Wilson with Lemon Squeezer. That one had Lafayette Thomas on guitar. We started out the past set with two cuts by Hip Ling Chang, Millionaire Blues and Confusion Blues. Then we heard Eddie Burns with Biscuit Baking Mama, or Biscuit Baking Woman. Then John Lee Hooker with Dimples,

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Okay, let's get back to the music. Here is Charles Avery with Dearborn Street Breakdown.

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Well, that was Otis Rush with our out theme, I Wonder Why. And before that, we heard first Charles Avery with a piano instrumental, Dearborn Street Breakdown, and then two by Freddie Red Nicholson, accompanied by Charles Avery, You Gonna Miss Me and I Ain't Sleepy. And then finally, as I said, Otis Rush with I Wonder Why. Well, you've been listening to The Evil Show, which is a weekly blues show. We're here every Monday night from 9 to 11 at WHPK 88.5 FM in Chicago. It's a little bit before 11 now, and I'm going to leave. It's actually 10:50. I'm going to leave a little bit early today. But until I'd like to thank you all for listening, and until next week, this is your host, David Waldman, saying take care.

Pianist Marianne Trudel heard with her trio of Etienne LaFrance on bass and Patrick Graham on percussion, performing a song called La Riviera, and we heard yet another trio performing the tune Remotivation, that's taken from John Roney's 2014 album entitled Rate of Change. At the very top of that set was the Thelonious Monk Quartet with John Coltrane, performing Monk's composition Nutty and recorded on their classic 1957 album Live at Carnegie Hall. Next up is the collaboration of Clifford Brown and Max Roach. This is Joy Spring.

WHBK Hyde Park, Chicago. That was trumpeter Sheila Maurice Gray with her song entitled Outer Glimpses. Before that was Jackie McLean with a tune composed by trumpeter Lee Morgan and recorded on Jackie's Blue Note date entitled Consequence. That was Slumber. And it featured Lee Morgan on trumpet, Harold Mayburn on the piano, Herbie Lewis heard there on bass, and drummer Billy Higgins. Slumber from 1965. And at the top of that segment, we heard the collaboration of Clifford Brown and Max Roach performing the ever-popular Clifford Brown composition entitled Joy Spring and taken from their 1954 self-titled album. Next up is the trumpeter Ambrose Akinnusori with something from an earlier album released on the Blue Note label entitled When the Heart Emerges Glistening. This is Henya, and this is the Jazz Idiom.

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2: Rick Lopez back with you, and right before that break, we heard from saxophonist Joe Lovano with a composition from the 1998 Blue Note release entitled Trio Fascination, and the name of the song was Symbolism. That featured once again Joe Lovano on the tenor saxophone, along with bassist Dave Holland and Elvin Jones heard there on the drums. And right before that was Eric Lignini and the Afro Jazz Beat with Black President. And then again at the top of that set was trumpeter Ambrose Akinnusare performing his composition entitled Kenya. You're listening to the Jazz Idiom. I thank you for being along here with me this afternoon. I've got more music coming your way. I've got some John Coltrane, some drummer Billy Higgins, and later in the program, some by the altoist Miguel Zenon. But first up, this is Tony Williams' Love Song.

Christian Sands with his Fight for Freedom off of his Facing Dragons album. And before that was the alto saxophonist Stefano Battista with a live 2010 recording entitled Anastasia. And right before him was the winner of the 2018 Thelonious Monk Piano Competition, Tom Oren, with his trio that had Elam Friedlander on the bass and Kush Abadi on drums. And on that song entitled Night Butterfly, he featured the saxophone of Ely Digbury, who you heard earlier in the program. And next up, I have drummer Billy Higgins. This is off of his self-titled album with a song entitled East Side Stomp.

0: Pianist Joey Alexander with the title track from his 2020 Verve album release entitled Warna. And before that was the drummer Billy Higgins. That's from his album, Mr. Billy Higgins, with a song he called East Side Stump. This is the Jazz Idiom on WHPK. I'm your host, Rick Lopez. Have John Coltrane coming your way right after you listen to these important announcements.
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With his elegy to the 1963 bombing of the 16th Street Baptist Church in Birmingham. That was John Coltrane's Alabama, recorded live at Birdland in 1963. And next up is the drummer and percussionist, Arnold Dolman.

That was a very talented alto saxophonist Miguel Zenon performing Incomprendido, taken from the 2011 album Alma Adentro, the Puerto Rican Songbook. Before that was saxophonist Laurent Bardain with his Freshwater Tiger, and you heard drummer E.J. Strickland right after another drummer at the top of that set by the name of Arnold Doman performing a song called Zetlayo, and that featured the vocals of Cynthia Abraham. And that's going to do it for this version of the Jazz Idiom in our new three-hour-long format. I hope that you've enjoyed the music this afternoon just as much as I've enjoyed being your host. As I sign off with Butcher Brown performing Frontline once again, my name is Rick Lopez, and I invite you back here next week at the same place on your station for jazz, WHPK. Don't forget that Jory K will be back next Saturday as well from 8 until 11. And remember, we're also streaming on WHPK.org. Until then, as always, I ask that you please take care and stay safe.

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Greetings and welcome to our continuing Saturday Jazz programming here on WHPK. I'm your host, Rick Lopez, and this is The Jazz Idiom, where I'll be bringing you more music for these next 3 hours, and thanks as always for tuning in. Let me invite you now to just sit back and relax while I start things off with music from Porgy and Bess. This is Miles Davis with It Ain't Necessarily So.

That was vibist Bobby Hutcherson from Total Eclipse with Same Shame. Before that was bassist Charles Mingus performing Goodbye Pork Pie Hat. And again, I started off the program with a song entitled It Ain't Necessarily So, performed by Miles Davis and conducted and arranged by Gil Evans off of the classic Columbia recording Porgy and Bess from 1959. In case you're just tuning in, this is the Jazz Idiom with your host Rick Lopez with music until 2 o'clock this afternoon. I have a Sonny Rollins soundtrack later in the program along with pianist Kirk Lightsey as well as music by Art Blakey's Jazz Messengers. But next up, here is trombonist J.J. Johnson with Little Dave.

They going there, and daddy, can I have that big elephant over there? Hey, who that in my chair? And what she doing there? And oh, daddy, oh, hey, daddy, can I go over there? Hey, daddy, what's a square? And where do we get air? And daddy, can I have that big

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And oh daddy, oh hey, look at the cowboy coming there. Hey, can I have a pair of boots like that to wear? And daddy, can I have that big?

And that was a composition by pianist John Hicks entitled Naima's Love Song and taken off of Charlie Rouse's Date entitled The Upper Manhattan Jazz Society from 1981. We heard Oscar Brown Jr.'s classic recording That Dare, and right before that was trombonist J.J. Johnson started us off with Little Dave from his album The Total. And all of that heard here on the Jazz Idiom, WHPK Hyde Park, Chicago, where there is plenty of more music coming your way right after this. And now a word about fatherhood involvement. 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

That was the multi-instrumentalist Chris Potter with Blues in Concentric Circles. Along with Chris Potter on the alto saxophone was that fiery piano solo of Kenny Werner. That was Scott Colley heard on bass and Bill Stewart on the drums. So let's slow things down now. This is pianist Mike Nock along with saxophonist Michael Brecker, the bassist George Mraz, and drummer Al Foster off of the album In, Out, and Around. They call this Dark Light.

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0: And right before that break, we heard drummer Clemens Martel Sextet with an original composition entitled Elvine. And after that, we heard from the album The New Standard. Herbie Hancock did the classic John Lennon and Paul McCartney composition entitled Norwegian Wood. And right before Herbie Hancock was another pianist by the name of Mike Nock with a song he called Dark Light. And next up, I have trumpeter John McNeil with Down Sunday. 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

And you just heard from one of my favorite and acclaimed saxophonists who's currently performing as a member of the Cookers. That was Billy Harper performing The One That Makes the Rain Stop. And at the beginning of that set was the trumpeter John McNeil from his Fawn album with a tune he called Down Sunday. So I decided today that I wanted to bring along a couple of soundtracks for you this afternoon. One from the movie Glengarry Glen Ross. That's the Wayne Shorter composition entitled The Plot. But first up, from the movie Alfie, here is a Sonny Rollins classic. This is Alfie's theme.

WHBK Hyde Park, Chicago, and thank you for tuning in this afternoon to the Jazz Idiom. Once again, I'm your host, Rick Lopez, and I hope that you're enjoying the music thus far. And just a reminder that every Saturday we have jazz programming here at WHBK, starting with Jory Kay's Journey, beginning at 8 a.m. until 11, where I follow immediately after from 11 until 2 in the afternoon. So please tell your friends to check us out and be sure to let them know also that we're streaming at whpk.org. Continuing now with the music, let's pick things up. This is John Coltrane's Miles Moore.

Vocalist Cassandra Wilson sang Sky and Sea, Blue and Green, and that's taken from her 1999 Blue Note album release entitled Traveling Miles. And before her was drummer Tony Redis from the Incognito album with Dreams, and that featured Gary Thomas on the saxophone. And then again at the top of that set, we started things off with John Coltrane's Miles Mode. And next from the album, A Tribute to Miles, a celebration of the life and music of Miles Davis, here is 81.

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3: WHPK Hyde Park, Chicago, and right before those important announcements, we just heard from Art Blakey's Jazz Messengers with their rendition of Invitation, and the members of that Messengers band included trumpeter Lee Morgan, Curtis Fuller on the trombone, the very young and talented Wayne Shorter heard on tenor saxophone, the pianist was Bobby Timmons, Jimmy Merritt the bassist, and of course, the one and only Art Blakey, the drummer. And before that, from a tribute to Miles, a celebration of the life and music of Miles Davis, we heard 81. Time now for pianist Kirk Lightsey and the title track from the album entitled Everything Is Changed.

And that was saxophonist Tanika Postma with Searching and Finding, right after we first heard pianist Kirk Lightsey performing the title track from the 1986 Sunnyside album entitled Everything Is Changed that featured Jerry Gonzalez on the trumpet. And next up is another trumpeter by the name of Matthew Hassall, the English-based musician, with a song off of his 2009 Color Yes album. He calls this Together.

The one and only Wes Montgomery helped to wind things down here on the Jazz Idiom with his California Nights. And before that was Matthew Hassall with Together. And that is going to do it for us on this Saturday's jazz programming here at WHPK. On behalf of Jory K, I want to thank you for joining us, and I invite you back next week right here, beginning with Jory K's journey at 8 a.m., and I'll come right behind her starting at 11 a.m. And don't forget, we're also streaming on whpk.org. I trust that you'll enjoy the remainder of your weekend, and as always, I ask that you stay positive and stay safe. 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

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My name is Rick Lopez, and I'll be your host for these next 2 hours of jazz music. So let's kick things off. Here is Miles Davis.

From the 1963 album featuring Duke Ellington and John Coltrane, we just heard My Little Brown Book. And right before that, the trumpeter Donald Byrd with his theme for Malcolm. And at the top of the hour was Miles Davis from his Roundabout Midnight album, the song he called Sweet Sue Just You. Next up, we have music from Sonny Clarke, Bill Evans, and Roy Haynes. But first, here's Roy Hargrove. You're listening to WHBK.

Once again, my name is Rick Lopez, and you're listening to the Jazz Idiom here on WHBK Hyde Park, Chicago, where we're also streaming to you live at WHBK.org. That last song you heard was taken from an album released in 1979 entitled Affinity, and it featured Bill Evans on the piano along with the legendary Toots Thielman heard there on the harmonica. The name of the song was Snow Peas, and right before that you heard from Sonny Clark with his classic composition Cool Struttin'. Before him was the drummer Roy Haynes with what he called Diverse. And at the very beginning of that set was the late trumpeter Roy Hargrove with his song entitled Premonition from his album Diamond in the Rough, released in 1990 on the BMG label. And now here's the word concerning COVID-19 in older adults. Older adults and people of any age with underlying medical conditions are at higher risk for severe illness from COVID-19. The good news is that there are steps you can take to protect yourself and your loved ones. The first step is to keep germs away. You do that by washing your hands often. Stay home unless you need food, medicine, or medical care. 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

like just them. It seems we've only been a friend to the system that one time our juice contained a little shot of Johnny. Beyond the stars and stripes and prison bars and stereotypes, blue lives splatter red on canvases of brown skin, as if black lives mattering is a game to them and not a basic right within all men are created equal.

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Bullets blurring. 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

sirens swell, morphing into church bells, signaling another unjustifiable death.

Chicago and John Wojciechowski heard there on the tenor saxophone, along with Ryan Cohen at the piano, Dennis Carroll on bass, and that was Dana Hall heard there on drums. The name of that piece was The Listener, taken from his Focus LP, released in 2015. Before John, we heard from Joe Henderson performing his classic composition, Black Narcissus, heard there with a big band rendition recorded in 1997 on the Verve label. And we heard from E.J. Strickland, who performed Midnight Clearing. And the set began with Terry Lynn Carrington's Social Science Band, performing Bells Ring Loudly, with the featured vocal done there by Malcolm Jamal Warner. That was all heard here on WHPK. Up next, more music coming your way from John Baptiste, Jim Snedero, and Anthony Wonsi. But first, let's listen to Kenny Barron with his The Lost Ones.

John Baptiste with the 2019 release entitled Soulful. Before John, you heard from another pianist by the name of Anthony Wanzi with what he called Song for Audrey, that featured Nicholas Payton on the trumpet, Ron Blake on tenor saxophone, Gerald Cannon heard there on bass, and rounding out the rhythm section on drums was Nasheed Waits. Jim Snedero performed his composition entitled Han. And again, at the beginning of that set, we heard from pianist Kenny Barron featuring Stefan Harris on vibes with the song called The Lost Ones. My name is Rick Lopez, and I hope that you're enjoying this version of the Jazz Idiom here on WHPK and streaming on WHPK.org. Here is the great Harold Land with The Peacemaker.

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And that's going to do it for this version of the Jazz Idiom. I hope that you've enjoyed what you heard. It is indeed a pleasure to be back to bring you more jazz music. We last heard from Harold Land with what he called The Peacemaker, followed by Michael Mester and Until I See You Again. I'll leave you with Butcher Brown and Frontline. I do hope you return real soon. And until then, please stay safe.

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Hello, let me welcome you to our continued Saturday afternoon jazz programming here at WHBK. This is the newly extended version of the Jazz Idiom, and I'm your host, Rick Lopez, inviting you to join me for the next 3 hours. We'll be bringing you plenty of music, including some by the San Francisco Jazz Collective. I have some Sonny Rollins and the vocalist Kurt Elling as well. But first, I want to begin with the classic Benny Golson composition, Stablemates. This is trumpeter Blue Mitchell.

That was the title track from Joe Henderson's Canyon Lady off of the 1975 Concord release. And before that, at the start of the program, was trumpeter Blue Mitchell performing the classic Benny Golson composition, Stablemates. That was from the Best of the West Volume 1 LP featuring Blue Mitchell on trumpet, altoist Dick Spencer, Victor Feldman on piano, John Hurt there on bass, along with Dick Burke on the drums. WHPK Hyde Park, Chicago, and in case you're just tuning in, my name is Rick Lopez, and this is our newly extended version of the Jazz Idiom. And a reminder that we're also streaming live on all of your devices at whpk.org. Time now for more music. Here is another trumpeter by the name of Theo Croker with It's Not You, It's Me.

Sonny Rollins Quintet off of his Sonny Rollins Volume 1 LP, released on the Blue Note label in 1956, and the name of that song was Decision. That featured Sonny Rollins there on the tenor saxophone along with trumpeter Donald Byrd. Wynton Kelly heard at the piano, Gene Ramey on the bass, and the drummer on that was Max Roach. Right before that was the

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You're tuned to 88.5 FM WHBK Hyde Park, Chicago. I guess you might say this is my trumpeter segment of the program. I just finished up with the trumpet of Chet Baker performing a live version of Almost Blue. And right before that was Miles Davis, taken from his Someday My Prince Will Come album. The name of that song was Teo. And up next is yet one more trumpeter. This is going to be the trumpeter who was born on this day, January 30th, 1911. This is Roy Eldridge performing a composition he calls Blue Moon. And this is the Jazz Idiom.

And that was the drummer E.J. Strickland with his Warriors for Peace Quintet. And right before that, another drummer by the name of Jerome Jennings. This is off of his Solidarity 2019 release. The name of the song was Reese's Lament. And again, at the top of that set was the trumpeter Roy Eldridge performing Blue Moon. And next up here on the Jazz Idiom is a song entitled Practical Arrangement. This is performed by the vocalist Kurt Elling and accompanied by Branford Marcellus.

with one roof above our heads, a warm house to return to.

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0: And right before those announcements, we heard from Cannonball Adderley with the title track from Something Else. Cannonball heard there on the alto saxophone with Miles Davis on trumpet, Hank Jones on piano, Sam Jones on bass, and the drummer Art Blakey. Something Else from the 1958 Blue Note release. And before that, taken from the 2016 album entitled Upward Spiral, that was the Branford Marsalis Quartet with special guest vocalist Kurt Ehling performing his rendition of Practical Arrangement. And next up, this is the bassist Petros Klimpanis with the title track from his album entitled Minor Dispute.

Rick Lopez here, and at the top of that last set, we heard the bassist, Petros Klampanis, with Minor Dispute. And that was followed by a song called The Circle, performed there by the Doxis Brothers. And lastly, you just heard from the saxophonist Tanika Postman off of her The Dawn of Life LP with Leave Me a Place Underground. And that featured Miss Esperanza Spalding on the vocals. 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And again, I want to thank you for tuning in this afternoon, whether on your radio or with us at WHBK.org, where we have plenty of more music coming your way, the likes of McCoy Tyner, have some Michael Brecker, and later, the latest from the jazz icon, Mr. Jimmy Heath. But first, let's listen to the very talented and sought-after alto player, Mr. Braxton Cook, with a song entitled Pariah, here on the Jazz Idiom.

Good morning, everyone. You are listening to WHBK Chicago 88.5 FM, the pride of the South Side. I am Vegan Buffalo Wings. This is Vegan Buffalo Tunes. And I am back for an unexpected extra year with you all. I guess it's only fair since I started here during my second year. So now I get to have a full 4-year run. So today I originally had planned a kind of summer recap like I usually do for my first show of the year. However, yesterday was the 50th anniversary of Songs in the Key of Life by, of course, none other than Stevie Wonder. So today I'm going to play some of my favorites from that album. Oops, sorry, that's my Hulu tab open. Anyways, to kind of, I don't know, I just feel like it's good. Positive energy for ringing in the new year, you know, lots of changes and transitions are happening. Given that I'm now a master's student stuck in purgatory at my undergraduate institution, and I want to, I don't know, kind of sage the studio through music and open up only positive things for the forthcoming year. So, without further ado, let me just make sure I have everything set up here, and then, we are going to start with, you know what, I'm trying to think, because I don't want to do it like just everything in order. I want to kind of do my own little curation. No disrespect to Stevie, who so carefully curated it himself when he literally made the album. But, you know, I guess we'll start with the title, or not the title track, with the first song, Love's in Need of Love Today, and then we'll kind of improvise from there. So, first things first, Love's in Need of Love Today by Stevie Wonder.

That was Love's in Need of Love Today, the first song off of Songs in the Key of Life. But before we continue, I just wanted to introduce the next few songs, as I had not decided when I first started. So, up next, we're going to be doing, you probably heard the first second of it right there, Sir Duke, which of course is a classic. Then go into Knocks Me Off My Feet. And then after that, I'm going to come back for a little PSA at the half hour mark with you guys. But for now, let's listen to some Sir Duke.

Sorry, guys. I keep getting distracted and letting it play into the next song. That last one was obviously Pastime Paradise, which is a classic. I was going to do a break before that, but then I was crying to the song before and I forgot. So anyways, it's 8:34 a.m. and you are listening to WHBK Chicago 88.5 FM, the Proud of the South Side. My name is Vegan Buffalo Wings. This is Vegan Buffalo Tunes. If you haven't been listening the whole time today, I am honoring the 50th anniversary of Songs in the Key of Life, which was yesterday, by playing just some of my favorites from that. So we're going to go into Summer Soft, go into Ordinary Pain, and then I'm debating, so it'll be a surprise after that, which one I do next. But you know what album it's from, so it won't be too surprising. I forgot. PSA. There is, today at 6 p.m., a Chicago documenter-led workshop called Wisdoms and Visions of Zines, a workshop by Chicago documenter Sol Sanchez. It is an interactive workshop on zines as a form of creative self-expression and a tool for community organizing and mobilization. So join them for an join City Bureau and Chicago Documenter / City Civic Reporting Fellow Sol Sanchez for a fun evening focused on all things zines. We'll share the history and origins of zines, discuss their importance as a radical information sharing tool in its cultural and political context, and end with a tutorial with hands-on time to make our own zines. I'm sounding like I'm on the verge of tears, because I am! Anyways, participants are encouraged to bring zines to share and trade at our pop-up zine library. Basic zine making supplies such as paper, scissors, glue sticks, markers, etc. will be provided, but feel free to bring anything special you'd like to add to your zine. Light snacks, refreshments, and good vibes will be provided. It is 2 hours from 6 to 8 p.m. this evening up at Restoried Bookshop. That is 4613 North Kedzie Avenue, Chicago, Illinois, obviously, 60625. So be there or be square. Now, without further ado, I'm going to have to restart it because I'm letting it start playing already. But Summer Soft is up next.

That was Isn't She Lovely by Stevie Wonder, obviously, because I'm playing everything off the same album. So I'm gonna play one last song, gonna go like a teensy bit over, but before I do that, I should let you know about this really awesome thing that's happening today. Again, it's free. It's at the Laugh Factory. I think it's probably the one in Lakeview. Yeah, free Tuesday night stand-up comedy, blah, blah, blah, blah, blah. Come see the next big star on the world-famous Laugh Factory stage. Sign-ups are at 7 p.m. To perform at the 9 p.m. show, random draw for comics, and every night, a comic will be selected to perform on a future showcase. No drink minimum. You have to be 18 years old to go there, which should be fine, because I don't think any 17-year-olds are listening to me. Doors are at 8:30. Be there or be square now. To close out my celebration of this album, if you're just tuning in, Songs in the Key of Life just turned 50 yesterday, blah, blah, blah, blah, blah. So today, or wait, not today, now, we're going to be listening to Another Star, and then I will leave you alone, and you will be on your way to listening to a new DJ, so stay tuned. Okay, Another Star.

0: That was Another Star by Stevie Wonder off of his album Songs in the Key of Life. 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And also, not happy birthday to him, but like, I didn't realize he was still alive. Look, he's kind of crazy. 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
1: 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But first, here are some PSAs about elder abuse and congenital syphilis.
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1: Okay, so for today I have some rock and some disco-y vibes, I guess. I hope you enjoy. For starters, here's Reach Out, I'll Be There by Four Tops.

That was Crazy on You by Heart. I have Golden Boys by Reese coming up next, along with some Gaga and some Beyonce, and followed by Whitney Houston. So if you don't like that, you should leave. But yeah, enjoy.

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Stop, I ain't ready yet.

If you're just tuning in now, this is WHPK Chicago 88.5 FM, the Pride of the South Side. This is Speed Bump. I just played Marry the Night by Lady Gaga and Freakum Dress by Beyonce. And if you're not ready for 10 minutes of Whitney Houston straight, this is your first warning. I'll be playing I'm Every Woman, but the club mix because it's really good. So enjoy.

That was I'm Every Woman, but really long. Next up, I have Good Beat by Delight, and followed by some Bee Gees, Madonna, and some other fun things to listen to and dance around to. So here you go.

That was You Should Be Dancing by Bee Gees. Next up, I have There's More to Life Than This by Bjork, followed by Fever by Madonna, and then maybe, if I have time, Electric Shock by D-Light. Otherwise, Trackmaster Scott will be on at 10, so I hope you enjoy his show too.

amante.

And I ended that last set with the title track from the album from saxophonist Jasmine Meyer, as she calls that Horizons. And right before that, we heard from the trumpeter Ryan Kaiser from the album entitled On the One, that featured at the piano Mulgrew Miller, along with the horn section of alto saxophonist Chris Potter, along with David Sanchez, heard on the tenor saxophone, Christian McBride on the bass, and drummer Lewis Nash, all performing Beatitudes from trumpeter Ryan Kaiser. And then right before that, and starting off the last set, we heard from the album entitled Songs, Hymns, and Ballads, Volume 2, out on Fresh Sound New Talent. This is a number from original composition from bassist Jacob Dreyer, and that featured along with him on the piano John Coward, along with Jason Rigby on saxophone and Jimmy McBride on the drums, Jacob Dreyer and Mandalay. And up next on the Jazz Idiom, I have trumpeter Terrell Stafford, and he's calling this Kumbaya.

0: WHPK, Hyde Park, Chicago, and I ended that last set with a number from saxophonist by the name of David Salze. This is from the album entitled David Salze, New Quartet, and that features along with him on the piano Hiroshi Murayama, and joining him was on the bass was his brother Gabriel Salze, and then rounding out things on the drums, Paul Morvan. The name of the composition was Takatori. And we heard the title track from saxophonist Per Thornburg, Back at the Sweet Spot. And starting off that last set, we heard from the trumpeter Terrell Stafford off of the album New Beginnings, released on the Max Jazz Horn Series on Mac Avenue Records. That featured Mulgroup Miller, who we heard early in the program at the piano, bassist Derek Hodge, and drummer Dana Hall performing Kumbaya. And coming up in the next set, I'll have music from pianist Sarah Tandy along with saxophonist Walter Smith III, and much more, all coming your way right after I pause right here for one brief and final timeout.
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And helping me to sign off the program this afternoon is a composition entitled The Dream Keeper with lyrics by Langston Hughes. It's performed for us by the group known as the Seed Ensemble. This album was released out in 2019 on the Jazz Refresh label, and it's entitled Drift Glass. And members of the Seed Ensemble include the alto saxophonist and also the composer of this number, Cassie Kenoshi, joined by trumpeters Miguel Garrodi, as well as Sheila Maurice Gray, also Chelsea Carmichael Hurd on the saxophone and flute. We have Joe Bistro on the trombone, Theon Cross Hurd on tuba, Joe Armand Jones on keyboards, Sarah Tandy also on the piano. We have Shirley Tete on guitar, bassist Rio Kai, also Patrick Boyle on drums, and the vocals of Miss Cherise Adams Burnett performing The Dream Keeper. And before that, we heard the John Hicks composition. This is Naima's Love Song, performed by Charlie Rouse. This is his date. This is entitled, the album is The Upper Manhattan Jazz Society out on Inja. And that featured along with him the solo by trumpeter Benny Bailey. We heard from Albert Daly on the piano, Buster Williams on the bass, and Keith Copeland on the drums. Also heard from saxophonist Walter Smith III. This is from the album entitled Number 3. Out on Crisscross Jazz, joined by Ambrose Atkin-Musery on the trumpet, saxophonist Logan Richardson, Jason Moran on the piano, bassist Joe Sanders, and drummer Eric Harlan. Walter Smith III with Capital Wasteland. And then starting off our last set for the afternoon, we heard from pianist Sarah Tandy. The album is entitled Infection in the Sentence, out on Jazz Refreshed, and the name of the composition was Nursery Rhyme. And that is going to do it for this version of the Jazz Idiom. I've enjoyed being your host. My name is Rick Lopez. Thanks for joining me. And I invite you all back again here in 2 weeks for more of the Jazz Idiom, starting on Saturday from noon until 2. And then again in 2 weeks on Sunday from 4 until 6. And until we meet again, as always, please take care, stay safe, and be well.

Hello, and I want to welcome back all of our loyal listeners, as well as those of you who may be joining us for the first time, and many thanks to my friend Jory K for starting us off early this morning and for allowing me to continue on with our morning, afternoon, Saturday jazz programming here on WHPK. This is the Jazz Idiom. My name is Rick Lopez. I'll be your host for these next 3 hours. I have plenty of music coming your way. I have Pharoah Sanders. I've got some Charles Mingus. I'm going to have a few vocalists also, the likes of Diana Krall. I have Mr. Kevin Mahogany, as well as a classic album featuring John Coltrane and the vocalist Johnny Hartman. But first, to start us off this morning, I have the alto saxophonist. This is Cannonball Adderley, along with his brother Nat Adderley on the cornet, and this is from their album entitled Them Dirty Blues. Here he is with Janine, and this is the Jazz Idiom.

And that was Pharoah Sanders and his quartet featuring the piano of Mr. William Henderson. We heard Charles Fambro on the bass along with the drummer Sherman Ferguson. The name of the song was the classic John Coltrane composition entitled Lonnie's Lament, and the name of the album was Crescent with Love. And right before Pharoah Sanders, we heard from Wayne Shorter. This is from his 1966 Blue Note release entitled Adam's Apple. The name of the song was El Gaucho. Along with Wayne Shorter, heard on tenor saxophone was the Herbie Hancock on the piano, Reggie Workman heard on bass along with Joe Chambers on drums. And before Wayne Shorter was the title track. This is from the December 1963 release entitled Short Story. That was, of course, the trumpeter Kenny Dorham featuring Mr. Alan Baczynski, heard on flugelhorn, along with Titi Montoliu on the piano. Nils Henning Orsted Peterson heard on the bass, and the drummer on that was Alex Reel. And again, at the very start of the program, we heard from the alto saxophone of Cannonball Adderley from the album entitled Them Dirty Blues on Capitol Records that featured his brother Nat. Adderley heard on the cornet, Barry Harris on piano, Sam Jones on bass, and Lewis Hayes on drums. The name of the song was Janine. And of course, all of that heard right here on your station for jazz. This is WHBK Hyde Park, Chicago. In case you're just tuning in, this is the Jazz Idiom, and I'm your host. My name is Rick Lopez. I'm happy to have you along, always. Hope you're enjoying the music thus far. There's plenty more music I want to get to. 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And up next here on the Jazz Idiom is a trumpeter by the name of Farnell Newton. Here he is from his Back to Earth album released back in 2017. The name of the song is The Roots. This is Farnell Newton on the Jazz Idiom.

This is WHPK Hyde Park, Chicago, and just as a reminder, we're also streaming. You can catch us at whpk.org. And we just heard from the drummer, that was Tony Williams, from his classic 1965 Blue Note release entitled Spring. The name of the song was Love Song, and along with Tony Williams, we heard Herbie Hancock on the piano. That was Sam Rivers on the tenor saxophone, and Gary Peacock heard on bass. And before that was a classic Dusty Springfield song that was performed there by the pianist Miss Diana Krall, performing The Look of Love. And right before Diana Krall, we heard from another saxophonist. This is the British saxophonist by the name of Courtney Pine. This is from his 1988 Antilles release entitled Destiny's Song. And the name of that was Sacrifice, that featured, along with Courtney Pine, Julian Joseph on the piano. The bassist was Gary Crosby, and Mark Bondesir heard on the drums. And again, at the top of that segment was a trumpeter by the name of Farnell Newton. That was from his Back to Earth album on Positone Records, released in 2017. The name of that song was The Roots. And now we're going to continue now with more music. Here's another saxophonist. This is the Wayne Escoffery from his album entitled Vortex, released on the Sunnyside label. The name of the song is Tears for Carolyn.

And that was the vocalist Kevin Mahogany, and accompanied there by the quartet featuring Kenny Barron at the piano, joined in by Ralph Moore, the tenor saxophonist, and rounding things out on the rhythm section were bassist Ray Drummond and Lewis Nash was heard there on the drums. The name of the song was Save That Time, performed by Kevin Mahogany. And right before that, we heard the classic Miles Davis composition and performed for us by the pianist Bill Evans. Taken from his Milestones release, the title track entitled On Green Dolphin Street. Along with Bill Evans at the piano, we heard the bassist Paul Chambers and Philly Joe Jones on the drums. Right before that was Max Roach. The name of the song was Effie. That's a Stanley Cowell composition. And that's taken from Max Roach's album Members Don't Get Weary, released on the Atlantic label in 1968. And joining in with Max Roach was Gary Bartz on the alto saxophone, Charles Tolliver on the trumpet, Stanley Cowell on the piano, and the Jimmy Merritt heard on the electric bass, Iffy by Max Roach. And right before that was the alto saxophonist Kenny Garrett, who performed the classic John Coltrane Equinox, and that's from Kenny Garrett's date entitled Pursuance, the music of John Coltrane, that featured Pat Metheny on guitar, Rodney Whitaker heard on bass, and Brian Blade on the drums. And then at the very top of that set, again, was a tenor saxophonist by the name of Wayne Escoffery, who did his composition entitled Tears for Carolyn. There is lots more music coming your way here on the Jazz Idiom, but first I want to pause just right now for some very important public service announcements. First, here's a word about uncontrolled high blood pressure. 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

And although there can be many takes and interpretations of some songs, there sometimes is just nothing quite like the original. And of course, that was the original. That was Herbie Hancock's, taken from a title track from his Blue Note release in 1965, and that was Maiden Voyage. And right before Maiden Voyage, we heard from the album, the self-titled album on Impulse, that was John Coltrane and Johnny Hartman. And the song was My One and Only Love, and that featured the classic quartet of John Coltrane on tenor saxophone, along with pianist McCoy Tyner, Jimmy Garrison heard on bass, Elvin Jones there on drums, and of course the vocals of Johnny Hartman with My One and Only Love. And right before that was the bassist Charles Mingus from his Columbia release, Mingus Aum. The name of that song was Fable of Phobos. That had John Handy on alto saxophone, along with Booker Urban on tenor saxophone, Horace Parlin heard on piano, along with Danny Richmond on drums. And right before Fable of Phobos was Nunu. That was from the bassist Avishai Cohen. That's from a live recording done in New York on the Blue Note label back in 2006. Nunu. We heard at the top of the set Eric Alexander on tenor saxophone with the title track from his High Notes Records release. That was The Real Thing. Along with Eric Alexander was Harold Mayburn at the piano. Pat Martino heard on guitar and John Weber on bass. Joe Farnsworth was the drummer. And coming up next here on the Jazz Idiom is the tenor saxophonist Joshua Redman. This is from his Mood Swing album. The name of this is called Chill. Here's Joshua Redman.

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And helping us to wind down the program, that was the pianist by the name of Andrew Asante with his album Unknown, and the name of the song was Reflections. Right before Reflections, we heard the guitarist by the name of Kurt Rosenwinkel, and that's taken from his Deep Song album that was released on the Verve label back in 2005. The name of the song was The Next Step, that featured on tenor saxophone Mr. Joshua Redman, along with Brad Meldow on the piano, Larry Grenader heard on bass, and Ollie Jackson on the drums. And then right before The Next Step, we heard The Lowdown, that was from the alto saxophonist by the name of Ian Hendrickson Smith, and that was the title track from his Cellar Live Records release. And that was also on that was the Chicago trumpeter by the name of Corey Weeds, along with the pianist Rick Germanson, and John Weber heard on bass, and lastly Joe Farnsworth heard on the drums. And let's see, we start off that last segment of the afternoon, that was the Joshua Redman Quartet, and the name of that was Chill from his Mood Swing album. And in the background we have Christian Scott with his composition entitled She, and he's going to help me to wind down the program. That is going to do it for this edition of the Jazz Idiom. I've been your host, Rick Lopez, and as always, I thank you for listening in, and a reminder, please come back and join us here next Saturday for more jazz programming here at WHBK. And that begins at 8 a.m. in the morning with my dear friend and jazz aficionado, Jory Kay. And then I will follow immediately after with the Jazz Idiom at 11 o'clock. And until the next time we meet again, as always, I ask that you please take care, be safe, and stay well. So long for now.

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And welcome to the show. This is the Jazz Idiom. I'm your host, Rick Lopez, coming to you on WHBK Hyde Park, Chicago, where we're always streaming, and that's at whbk.org. I'll be with you for the next 2 hours. I brought music along from trumpeter Jorge Vistel, as well as saxophonist Dimitri Bebsky, then later from pianist Oren Evans, and then much later from saxophonist Farrell Sanders. But up next, this is the Modern Jazz Trio, and you're listening to the Jazz.

WHPK, Hyde Park, Chicago, and in case you're just tuning in, you're listening to the Jazz Idiom. I'm your host, Rick Lopez. Happy to have you with me. And we just heard a number from an album out on the Fresh Sound New Talent label entitled Osane. This is from trumpeter Jorge Vistel and his quartet featuring members pianist Sam Harris. That was Renier Elizardi on the bass and Justin Brown heard on the drums. Ceremonia from Jorge Vistel. And then right before him, we heard from the Julius Rodriguez Trio. Julius Rodriguez at the piano, Philip Norris heard on bass, Joe Saylor on the drums. A live recording entitled Let Sound Tell All. We heard Blues at the Barn. And starting off our last set, we heard from the Modern Jazz Trio, the album Community Standards, the composition KMA. The 988 Suicide and Crisis Lifeline provides free and confidential emotional support to people in suicidal crisis or emotional distress, 24 hours a day, 7 days a week. 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And coming up next with the Joe Henderson composition, Recordame, here is baritone saxophonist Jason Marshall. 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

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And right before this important announcement, we heard from the alto saxophonist Dimitri Beske and the Ahmad Jamal composition entitled Tranquility. This is off the album entitled Soundtrack that featured along with him on the piano Jet Patton. That was David Wong on the bass and Pete Van Nostrand heard on the drums. Tranquility from Dimitri Beske. And then right before that, we heard from the pianist Jeffrey Keezer from the album Playdate, Jeffrey Keezer and Friends on Marquee's Records, and his friends included on the saxophone Ron Blake, that was Shedrick Mitchell, heard on the organ, Richie Goods on the bass, and the drummer was Kendrick Scott, ILYBD from Jeffrey Keezer. And starting off that last set, we heard the Joe Henderson composition Record Me, performed for us by baritone saxophonist Jason Marshall from the album New Beginnings, along with Mark Carey heard on piano, Gerald Cannon on the bass, Willie Jones III on drums. And up next on the program, this is Bobby Hutcherson on vibes, along with saxophonist Harold Land, Black Heroes on the Jazz Idiom.

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0: So I think we're back on our almost regular schedule. This is Empress Ivory. And what can I say? Nice summer. Here we go.
11: You never say another one to me.
12: Man, I love my kids so much.

And indeed, it is seconds before 3 p.m. And no, I didn't get a summer break. I was here all summer. But you can look out for Mike Beal coming in later on this afternoon. The number here in the studio is 773-702-8424. If you do have any reggae requests, and usually in the summertime when I'll be doing that last summer show, I have this one particular, I play a Christmas record. But I didn't get a chance to play it last week because things had gotten a little hectic. So you know I got to play it this week.

0: I don't want much for Christmas either myself. But I'm going to tell y'all, like I've been telling y'all, when I tell y'all to go see somebody, you need to go see them. Now, only a handful of people, well, maybe a few more than a handful of people, showed up Sunday to see this wicked show band. This is music from my good friends, Chalice.
1: I want to know in the

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But in the meantime, we have to give condolences to the family of Mr. Lieutenant Stitchy. We just lost him. And I'm sure as the show goes by, I'll pick out some more Lieutenant Stitchy. Let's have me put my hands on this one.

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So right now, black man, I'm going to put you to the test.

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Here we go again.

Twinkle Brothers keeping on trying. 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Anyway, more from my band, Chalice.

Y'all know I gotta get another chalice on before Roots Man Will comes up with his Roots Man report, and I'm sure he's also gonna give us a report on Mr. Chalice. So this is Chalice again.

0: And y'all know when I be playing about the Roots Man, y'all know there's a reason why I play about the Roots Man. I got somebody special on the phone line. Who I got on the phone line?
1: Greetings, Chicago Reggae Master. This is Roots Man Will with this week's Reggae Report. Starting off October 1st, which is this Friday, Thursday, we have Reggae Gold on the rooftop with DJ Papa G. He'll be at the BU rooftop located on East Cermak Road. Also, Thursday, October 1st, Swayze will be performing at the Shop Shop on West North Avenue. Both October 1st shows will be in Chicago. Friday, October 2nd, Wosalone will be the selector at the Wild Hair located on the West Loop in Chicago. Saturday, October 3rd, the Treetop Reggae Band will be performing at 5th Street in Benton Harbor, Michigan. Stay tuned. Thursday, October 8th, the legendary UB40 will be performing at the Auditorium Theater, which is located on East Congress Parkway in Chicago. Saturday, October 10th, Gentlemen's Affair will present Night Call to the Foundation with Field Marshal. This event will take place at the Seven Star Lounge on West Howard on the north side of Chicago. Saturday, October 24th, the Indica Reggae Band featuring Roy Masala will be performing at the Michaela Dance Club located on West Irving Park Road in Chicago. And last but not least, Saturday, October 31st, the Easy Star All-Stars will be performing at the Salt Shed located on North Elston Avenue in Chicago. And that is the Reggae Report for this week. I want to give a shout out to the outstanding, excellent show by the band Chalice at the Universal International Festival of Life this past Sunday. I was blessed to be able to attend the show and meet some of the artists performing backstage, courtesy of Empress Ari. If you missed it, you missed a great show. And yeah, if you come back to Chicago, you got to check them out. Dallas was outstanding.
0: I want to thank you, Will, for that report. And I'm going to talk to you in a minute, okay? Now, I was looking for my Chalice CD. I done put it up. I said I wasn't going to put it up because I want to play it again. But I'm going to play something anyway. Let's see what we got.

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That's who that was. If your heart is willing. Let's see. What else can I put on right quick? Oh, I know what I want to put on.

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Roots Man, this for you.

0: Of course, indeed, that was the band Chalice. 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Let me play. The big man is ready. You ready?
1: No, go ahead.
0: Okay, I'm gonna play one more Chalice then, since I got the, since I'm still behind. I hope that's more that I can play.

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2: 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Program to chill, Mr. Program to chill. Listen, boy, I watch your skill. This is Bunch of Bands that I'm in to Chicago. I tune into the original youth card. Mill, original mill. Keep it real. Bunch of sister.
3: Them I wonder how we do this. Them grow it at a nango. Teacher profit, the microphone bill get stronger. He then sound it on it. Yeah, man, just play the good music for the world. Love the girls.

Yes, indeed, Chi-Town. My name is Microphone Bill. I'm here hosting the show. We like to call it Relentless Reggae. If you have any requests, give me a call here at the radio station, 773-702-8424. I was gone like all summer. I mean, I've been gone like since June or something. So I'm just now back. Got a whole heap of tunes I'm going to play for you over the next few weeks. So tune in to that. We got Mixcloud. So any show that you miss, you can go to Mixcloud and check out that show. And just keep tuned in because we got big things coming this fall for sure. In the meantime...

The girls, them in the club. The whole of them just I do the right. The butcher and the baker and the candlestick maker.

0: Yes, indeed. All right, so I've been gone for like all of the summer, so I missed out a lot.
1: July, August, September. Yeah,
0: it's been a while. So, what's been going on?
1: Same old nothing.
0: Yeah.
1: Nothing.
0: So we just had the Festival of Life, Vegan Festival that went on last weekend over at Union Park.
1: Union Park, yeah.
0: Martin's International Intercultural.
1: I only went one day. I'm sorry.
0: Yeah, I made it one day as well. I had some other stuff to do the other days, but I wanted to go on Friday when they had all of the DJs out there.
1: Yeah, I was surprised you wasn't out there.
0: Yeah, I had another engagement that day, but it was a whole heap of DJs out there, and I think that was probably a really nice time that day as well. And on Sunday I was out there. We had Elephant Man and Chalice. And that was really, really nice as well.
1: Chalice puts on a good show. And they only got a chance to perform, about 5 or 6 songs? I'm like, they didn't sing hardly any. I told them, I said, y'all didn't sing hardly any of your songs. And they said, our set got cut short, so we didn't really get a chance to put it out like we wanted to.
0: Yeah, time got away. It was one guy out there, I don't know the guy's name, but he was playing a saxophone. And he played a whole bunch of R&B music, but he was playing the saxophone.
1: That guy was pretty good.
0: Yeah, he was really, really good. I don't know who he was. If somebody knows who that guy was, give us a call here at the radio station, 773-702-8424. Martin, if you're out there and if you're listening, give us a call here at the radio station.
1: He ain't gonna call here.
0: We'd like to know what you think about the event that you had over this past weekend. And we look forward to the next event that you bring to the Chi-Town here. We had Phil Marshall out there.
1: Yeah.
0: Some
1: more people we haven't seen in a while. Yeah, not too many, but
0: Chicago people, that usually come out to the event. I'm seeing Empress Irie was out there.
1: Sure was.
0: Front rowing it and everything. It was nice. It was nice to see, because I didn't even see Slacky J out there.
1: I didn't
0: see any of the other DJs from any of the other radio stations out there.
1: If they had a harder time getting in as I had, I see why.
0: I think the lady at the door, or the lady who's at the booth when you first come in, I think she was a little disappointed with the crowd turnout, because she didn't really want to let nobody in for free. You know, she's like, wait a minute, who are you? I don't care who you are. When I went there, she's like, how can I help you? I told her who I was. She's like, and?
1: they didn't have no list for radio people.
0: Yeah. It just so happened Martin was in there. So he was, whatever. But yeah, that was crazy. That was wild. But, went in there. They had a lot of vendors. So it was cool. And what we have over this summer, we had Future Fambo, who he's having a second life in the dance hall right now, because
1: is that the one that used to be Future Worries?
0: Future Fambo used to do songs with Beanie Man, but they got a little falling out because. Show Speed was in Jamaica and he was riding around with Beanie Man, and Red Bull and Rum came on and he asked him who made the song, and Beanie Man said, I made the song. He didn't mention Future Fambo. So Future Fambo got a little upset about that situation, and then all summer long he's been doing a lot of stuff. Actually, even Beanie Man has been refusing to perform with him.
1: No big love.
0: A little beef they got going on. It took away from the Buju, and they were having that little beef going on. Wayne Wonder and all them talking about who wrote the song.
1: Oh, Buju and Wayne Wonder still beefing?
0: They didn't really.
1: Did they make up?
0: Well, from Wayne Wonder's from what I've seen, Wayne Wonder saying that they are not really, in a good space. But if the show calls for him to, perform, he's always going to come and perform his music. But, as soon as the show is over with,
1: he gone.
0: Yeah, he's out of there. So, that's just some things I wanted to discuss over the summer. I was so mad I wasn't able to get to the radio station to talk about these things. I was just like, oh, man. So I didn't get a chance to talk about it maybe too
1: keep
0: much
1: talking,
0: late.
1: Keep talking, keep talking.
0: But let me see what else is happening. We had we just lost Mighty Sparrow.
1: Mighty Sparrow and Lieutenant Stitchy.
0: And Lieutenant Stitchy. So, that was a big, big loss in the reggae world. Anything else we got to think of? It was a long, long summer. I'm telling you, a lot of things happened too, and I just can't. I have a brain freeze going on right now. But
1: me too.
0: We're going to throw some tunes on, and I think about some of those things. I'm going to get back on the radio and let you know. All right, if you have any requests, the number to the station is 773-702-8424. And if you want us to mention anything to the Chicago Massive about any events that you got going on, you can use that same number, 773-702-8424. You got anything else?
1: Mm-mm.
0: All right. We're going to get back into some tunes right now. Going to give you a little good to be there, Chalice.
1: Yeah.

A little Dennis Brown. If you want my loving. We got 6:13 on the clock. 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We call this Relentless Reggae.

A little Donna V. Name that one, President Nebuchadnezzar. You listen to the Pride of Southside, WHPK, 88.5 FM Chicago. Over the summer, one artist who's bust out to me with big, big tunes is Deyani. He had a tune, The Little Things, and then he's got another one out now, Dutch Pot. I really am enjoying this artist here, so I'm going to bust out two of the tunes by this man. Hit this first one. It is called The Little Things. Hit this one. Big up, Nicole.

0: Yes, indeed. Nice tune there, Deanna and Dutch Pop. Okay, so we got 6:29 on the clock, and usually this is the time when we would break in and we would do the birthdays and everything. But
1: forgot the book. I'm so used to not bringing the book, I forgot to bring it.
0: Yeah, so we got to make her remember to remember.
1: Next week, we ready.
0: Remember to bring the book next week. All right, so we're going to start off October, because this is the last week of September,
1: right?
0: So starting in October, we're gonna do the birthdays for y'all.
1: I might even bring up some of the ones that we passed over in the summertime.
0: Yeah, because we missed a lot of birthdays, and we had a lot of people that passed away too.
1: Yes.
0: So and I haven't been here to force her to do the birthdays. Do you do them on
1: Do them in the summertime. Okay. I mean, I'm only here 2 hours, and you know, nobody want to hear me talking all the time. Yeah. You know, play. Okay. You got 2 hours of music. Play the music. So
0: that's what you've been doing too. Because I was listening and playing some nice things. And today you play one. It was Anthony Rarrow's production. I think it was an Anthony Rarrow's production.
1: Well, what?
0: And it was like a teacher.
1: That Alpha Rowan.
0: Alpha Rowan. I knew that's what it was. Yes, that's Rolex.
1: Stingray.
0: Right?
1: Uh-huh. Used to be Rolex. Rolex. Right.
0: Yeah. Alpha Rowan. Yeah. Nice song. I heard it. I was like, oh man, I haven't heard that in such a long time. It was sounding real good. I tried to call, but you didn't answer the phone because I was going to.
1: Oh, that was you. Okay.
0: I was going to say, pull up. Yes, indeed. That sounded real good. Real, real good. All right. So we know we got planned for the rest of the Tuesdays for the year 2026. All right. In the meantime, we're going to go back into some tunes. If you have any requests, give us a call. Hit the radio station 773-702-8424. What I'm going to do now is throw out a Chicago. She's a Chicago native, lives in Chicago, Chicago's very own, Kaziah. Name of this tune is Sweet Love. I did a festival out on the East Coast a few years ago, it's been a long time, I guess about 10 years ago. But I was DJing and she was out there and, you know, she's performing and everything. And I think, I can't think of another, there was a DJ there. It was another singer there, reggae singer, I can't think of his name. But anyway, everybody was mesmerized by her voice. I mean, she grabbed the mic and just lit the whole area up. So I've been really liking her ever since that day. And she comes out, she did a song with Lootin' Fire and a couple other tunes that she's been doing. So she's on her way up for real. Her name is Kaziah from Chicago. All right, here we go. Hit this one.

0: sending for microphone bill. Duh, the world shy town, lock it.
1: The young lady is so nice, we gotta play her twice. Another Kaziah. This one's with Luton Fire. Hit this one.

0: So I keep going back to the summer. So we had Capleton, we had Buju, we had
1: Beanie Man. Here?
0: No, these are people who came out with albums
1: recently. Okay.
0: And Beanie Man wants to be known as the king of dancehall.
1: He's not the king of dancehall. I'm sorry.
0: Beanie Man wants to be known as the king of
1: dancehall. He's not the king of dancehall.
0: Vybz Kartel coming out with a CD. Vybz Kartel says that he's bigger than Bob Marley.
1: Well,
0: his story is bigger than Bob Marley's. Allegedly, that's what he says.
1: Everybody wants to be the king.
0: Yes. Now, the person who really is the king did not come out with a new CD, but he's touring all over the world, and he's doing big, big stadiums. I mean, Barclays Center ain't got nothing on some of the shows I've seen him do, and that's Sean Paul. So is Sean Paul really?
1: He did his the right way. He was smart.
0: Or another person came out with a CD, Shaggy.
1: Well,
0: and Shaggy could be. I mean, I think that the king of dance. I mean, I hate to put it like this, but the king of dancehall is going to be either Sean Paul or Shaggy.
1: Probably Sean Paul. If you're going to put it like that, it's going to be Sean Paul.
0: I mean, Beanie Man is a great dancehall artist, one of the best to do it, Bounty as well. But we're going to talk about just popularity and just, I mean, everybody knows Shaggy and Sean Paul. So
1: right.
0: You can't deny that. So if that don't constitute being the king of dancehall, I don't know what it does.
1: I don't either.
0: Okay.
1: So, but it's definitely, I'm sorry, it's not Beanie Man. Sorry.
0: Yeah. But the CD is really good. All those artists that I named, they got some really nice CDs. So go out, Beanie Man, Buju, Capleton's got a really nice CD.
1: You know who ain't put out an album in a long time?
0: Who's that?
1: Bounty Killer.
0: I'm pretty sure he's going to be coming with
1: he
0: one
1: needs
0: real
1: to come
0: soon.
1: Because
0: he's
1: doing a lot of work years, now. 15 seen, yeah, years. Yeah, a lot of come, years.
0: It has been
1: since
0: some time.
1: He put out a bunch of singles and what have you.
0: Yeah,
1: but.
0: Yeah, it's been a long time. I think like they said it's been over 20 years, I think.
1: So a lot of years.
0: I think Experience or something like that was the last one. That was like 2004, 2005 or something like that. It's been a long, long time. Yeah, he's due, definitely. And some people we lost. Another one that we lost, I still can't get over. You know, we had the Selassie Day and couldn't go without playing Hail Up the King by Phantom Moja.
1: You
0: know, we missed him and everything. So I'm going to throw another one out by Phantom Moja. It's going to be a little bit uplifting. It's not going to be so much as the Hail the King, but we're going to play this one in Hungry. That was one of my favorites by
1: Hungry. Hungry.
0: Yes, indeed. Here we go.
2: Stress and pain.

0: place your house.
1: Name of that one is Invasion. That is Capleton. We got 6:45 on the clock. 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
0: All right.

0: a black out.
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0: No, not just bun. The whole bakery. Me get patty, cocoa bread, plantain tart, tutti fruit, bun and cheese. Me have Easter every day.
2: The dish it, you're gonna get it tonight. What goes wrong, come wrong. Sugar! She tell me, says she.

0: All right, Chytel. My name is Microphone Bill. I've been here hosting the show. We like to call it Relentless Reggae. I've been gone for a long time. Back today, I was working out the kinks, you know, taking the rust off and things like that. But next week, I guarantee the show will be a tad bit better for sure. All right. In the meantime, I'm out of here.
1: All right. Don't watch me. Watch yourself. And if you can't be good, you got to be careful.